0: Radio Easy Rock Weekend.
1: It's not time to make a change. Just relax, take it easy. 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There's so much you have to

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1: Well, here's my final serenade. Here's a gun and here's a blade. Here's a picture that I saved for too long. Here's

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I wanna say she make me feel alright. Comes walking down my street. Watch you come to my house. You knock upon my door.

Here's my final serenade. Here's a gun and here's a blade. Here's a picture that I saved too long.